0: And so the king is once again my guest.
1: And why is this? Was Harrod unimpressed?
2: We turn to Rome
3: to sentence Nazareth.
2: We have no law
3: to put a man to death. We need him crucified, it's all you have to do. We need him crucified, it's all you have to do.
1: Talk to me, Jesus Christ. You have been brought here, manacled, beaten by your own people. Do you have the first idea why you deserve it? Listen, King of the Jews, where is your kingdom? Look at me, am I a Jew?

0: so scared to show me, to show anyone who you are when you're not putting on a fucking show?
1: Nancy, darling, baby, ain't it obvious? I mean, you already said it, kid.

you so much for coming out. If I had a penny for every time I heard that when I was 14, I'd have no pennies. So I've got this friend, let's call her Nancy, because that's the name. And she's all, why you got put on a show all the time? Maybe you should be more vulnerable. Well, kid, it ain't gonna happen. Because when you grow up in, what's it called? Oh, the world in which we live. You know, where you call each other gay in the playground, you don't even know what it means, but you just know it's the worst possible insult. And every time you pop on the telly, there's a comedy with someone throwing up because they didn't realise the woman they were kissing is trans. Well, when you grow up in that world, you're gonna kind of have it instilled into you that queerness is about as embarrassing, disgusting, unnatural, immoral and wrong as pineapple on pizza. And then if one day, you slowly start to suspect that that is what you are, unchangeably at your core, well, you're gonna learn to apply all those pesky little words. Any more? You're gonna learn to apply them all to yourself, baby. And that is all before you give anyone else the chance. But it's all good. It's all groovy. Cause you can just turn yourself into a little disco ball, baby. Cause sure, no one wants to see the broken, ugly pieces of a disco ball of clothes, but they don't mind them so much.

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0: 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I have to have you.
1: Do you really, Rafi?
2: So, Rafi?
0: Later, Leo. I'm seducing your wife.

0: New York City. Center of the universe.
1: Sing it, girl.
0: Times ain't pretty, but I'm sure they can't get any worse.
1: I hear you.
0: It's a comfort to know, when you're singing the hit the road blues, that anywhere else you could possibly go after New York would be a pleasure cruise.
2: Now you are talking. Well, I'm thwarted by a metaphysic puzzle. And I'm sick of grading papers, that I know. I'm shouting in my sleep, I need a muzzle. All this misery pays no salary, so let's open up

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1: I teach computer age philosophy, but my students would rather watch TV.
2: America.
3: America.
4: You're a

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I grew up, I learned some stuff, so now there's lots I know. I wouldn't use the word amazing, more like something slightly less. But if I had to say, I'd say life's pretty good, I guess. I never thought about it much before, till that little wizard came to my door. I don't mean an actual wizard, it was a little kid in a wizard costume. Well, actually, he was wearing a dragon costume with a wizard hat, which was kind of confusing, but it's important to the story. So, dragon costume, wizard hat, got that? Okay. It was Halloween at 6:17, precisely. I checked my watch. The doorbell rang. I grabbed the bag of all I had, which was butterscotch. I said, sorry,

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He looked at me, 'cause we both knew that that was pretty lame. As he turned around to leave, back to wherever kids like him go, his little dragon wings flopping down the driveway, I said, "Hey, what are you anyway, some kind of wizard dragon?" And he said, "No way you'd bash, boom, alakazoom, flash your future, that whole vroom. I'm just a dragon right now, this is just my costume. But I'm a wizard every day." He was a wizard every day. Okay. I don't know what wizards do. Magic stuff, I guess. I guess they're just these guys with pointy hats. Well, more or less. And I guess that they have powers like turning into birds or throwing bad guys into volcanoes using only their words, like Alakazyber Neuroslim or something that sounds like that. I betcha if they wanted, they could turn into a cat. Not me. I'm just a guy who works a job. My Office Depot name tag says, "Hello, my name is Rob." And I've had one messed up week. Long time ago, I hit my peak. I've forgotten how to play.

I've grown accustomed to her face. She almost makes the day begin. I've grown accustomed to the tune she whistles night and noon. Her smiles, her frowns, her ups, her downs are second nature to me now. Like breathing out and breathing in. I was serenely independent and content before we met. Surely I could always be that way again. And yet, I've grown accustomed to her looks, accustomed to her voice, accustomed to her face. Marry Freddy. What an infantile idea. What a heartless, wicked, brainless thing to do. But she'll regret it. She'll regret it. It's doomed before they even take the vow. I can see her now, Mrs. Freddy Ainsford Hill, in a wretched little flat above a store. I can see her now, not a penny in the till and a bill collector beating at the door. She'll try to teach the things I taught her and end up selling flowers instead. Begging for her bread and water while her husband has his breakfast in bed. In a year or so, when she's prematurely grey and the blossom in her cheek has turned to chalk, she'll come home and lo, he'll have upped and run away with a social climbing heiress from New York. Poor Eliza. How simply frightful. How humiliating. How delightful. How poignant it'll be on that inevitable night when she hammers on my door in tears and rags, miserable and lonely, repentant and contrite. Will I take her in or hurl her to the wolves? Give her kindness or the treatment she deserves? Will I take her back or throw the baggage out? I'm a most forgiving man, the sort who never could, ever would, take a position and staunchly never budge. Just a most forgiving man. But I will never take her back.

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Rather like a habit one can always break. And yet, I've grown accustomed to the trace of something in the air, accustomed to her face.

0: Geschmack.
1: Granite? 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A talentless movie actor? I always knew she'd head for the gutter.
2: Yeah, but it's a mink-lined gutter, sire.
1: Boys, I loved her. I love her still.
2: Well, at times like these, I like to face reality and drink myself into a stupor. You know where I'll be.
1: Wait!
3: What is it?
1: Repent, for the time is at hand.
2: The sticker fiend strikes again.
1: Boys, I've got the play. Who was the greatest sinner of them all? She saw the light. She repented. Lily Garland as Mary Magdalene.
3: What are you talking about? What play?
1: The character for Lily. We are doing The Passion of Mary Magdalene. Now I go in there armed. Armed with the character Lily was born to play. Oliver, I want you to draw me up a theater contract for Lily. Make it the most stirring document since the Bill of Rights. I need a quick brushing up on the scriptures. Owen, find me a Bible.
2: On a moving train, sire? Someone up there was listening.
1: Oliver, back to the Remington. Owen, run me up a batch of press releases. It's Jaffe Garland again. Now for a complete change of character. From flamboyant lover to humble penitent.
4: Why? Why should we? Why do we stay with Oscar?
2: Because he's talented, he's charming, and he owes us a lot of money.
5: Good evening, gentlemen. Lovely trip.
2: Oh, sensational.
5: Have you seen a Bible?
6: No.
5: Oh, well, I do hope it has fallen into the hands of some miserable sinner.
2: Madam, you can almost stake your life on it.
7: Listen, baby, forget the theater. We hit all the night spots in old Gotham, then it's back to the sunshine where we make beautiful, beautiful movies together.
8: Oh, I don't know. Maybe Lily Garland's all confused. Maybe she's looking for something real.
7: Ah! Surprise!
8: Oh.
7: Fish eggs!
8: Fish eggs! 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
0: You promise me this, you promise me that, you promise me anything under the sun, then you give me a kiss and you

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0: Kathy, they're announcing who got picked for the talent show today.
1: I know, but Trevor, I felt like Mrs. Kerr didn't really appreciate your reenactments of those scenes from Fame.
0: Don't worry, Kathy. This is how it happens.

0: Jim. 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
1: Binky Faraday, your competitor tomorrow will be Trevor Nelson.
0: No!

0: show.
1: Mrs. Kerr, about the talent show this Friday, are you posting the participant list before or after lunch? Because if you wanted to see any portion of my audition again, I can always...
2: Trevor, you do understand you'd be in front of the entire school, and you were playing all the roles, even the women.
1: But the football team dances in those pink tutus every year.
2: Trevor, the program is set, and there's just no place in it for you.

0: to the show, ladies and gentlemen. 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
1: This is where you're here tonight.

0: to start lining up the game.
1: Oh, I don't know. I suppose trying to see Adelaide. She's mad at him again.
0: Oh, that Miss Adelaide. She's always taking his mind off of honest work.
1: Yeah, it's too bad that a smart businessman like Nathan should go and fall in love with his own fiance.
0: Ah, Benny, that is his weakness, and we should be tolerant. Because I am told it is a worldwide weakness. Look! What's playing at the Roxy? I'll tell you what's playing at the Roxy. A picture about a Minnesota man so in love with a Mississippi girl that he sacrifices everything and moves all.

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0: Hello, Will. 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
1: The Topsa, nay, thou surely doth jest. I say on my honor here, I doth protest.
0: Yawn, rhyming couplet, that is so 1580s.
1: Oh, yeah? Well. If you wanna make it to the top, then you're gonna have to go through me. 'Cause on the top is where I live, and I will not be giving up that easily. So there!
0: Oh man, I have been waiting for this moment for so long. I'm gonna enjoy it when I knock you off your perch.
1: Oh no, you won't.
0: Oh yes, I will.
1: Oh no, you won't.
0: Oh yes, I will.
1: Oh no, you won't.
0: Oh yes, I will.
1: Oh no, you won't. My accomplishments are much more accomplished than yours.
0: In your dreams, I am the best.
1: You can't be the best because I am the best. I have written 12 plays and each one is a testament to my great skill. I am the Will. And I wrote Taming of the Shrew, and Richard III, and Richard II, and Henry's IV, and V, and VI, and Titus Andronicus. And oh, did I forget, Romeo and Juliet!
0: Well, I have just written the thing that the critics are calling the greatest thing they've ever seen. The people are loving it, can't get enough of it, everyone, even including the Queen. She recently invited me to her castle where she knighted me, and privately she told me that you're not any good, not any good, not any good, not any good, and she told me that all of your plays make her vomit, and nothing's as good as my musical omelet.
1: Wait a minute. You wrote omelet?
0: Yes.

0: you want us to write omelet? I'm not so sure about this.
1: Well, I am, little brother. So raise a glass to Omelet the Musical. Bottoms up!

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On to business school, got an MBA. It was Harvard. Okay, it was Harvard. Jack, he did some other things, and I liked him a lot. Yeah, I liked him a lot. Jack, he really had a way, so we stayed quite close.

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1: Lamb.
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1: Lamb.
0: She didn't understand.
1: Lamb.
0: Jack and I had something she could never share.

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He was magic. I swear he was magic. Soon enough, I joined the cause 'cause I liked it.

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0: Where's your Odyssey?
1: Brother, what do you care? You'll find another muse somewhere.
0: Where is she?
1: Why you want to know?
0: Whoever she is where I'll go.
1: And what if I said she's down below?
0: Down below?
1: Down below. 6 feet under the ground below. She called your name before she went, but I guess you weren't listening.
0: No!
1: So, just how far would you go for her?
0: To the end of time, to the end of the earth.
1: You got a ticket?
0: No.
1: Yeah, I didn't think so. Because there is another way, but nah, I ain't supposed to say.
0: Another way?
1: Around the back. But that ain't easy walking, Jack. It ain't for the sensitive of soul, so do you really want to go?
0: With all my heart.
1: With all your heart. Well, that's a start.

0: no, no, no, no. 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
1: Cannons! Quick as you can, cannon! The gliders!
2: Far right first.
3: Wait for it! Wait for it!
2: The grenade replacements!
3: Second cannon! Fire!
1: Fire! Take aim! Fire!
4: Take cover, boys!

So what do you think who I am? Do you think I'm your barkeeper? Listen. You can't get from suburbia.

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And I faked it. 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

0: Mr. Lord, your wife was telling us before about this dancer, Tina Mara.
1: Oh, yes.
2: Oh, my God.
3: Exactly what sort of dancing does she do?
4: Mother?
1: Well, the last time I saw her perform, it was a rather exciting sort of a dance.
2: Poor Sam.
3: Exciting?
4: I think that's enough, Papa.
3: Oh, no, please.
0: Exciting? In what way?
1: Well, she's just got that thing. She's got that thing. That thing that makes vines prefer to cling. Yeah, she's got that thing, that certain thing. She's got those looks, those fatal looks.

0: this one's got a reaper.
1: She's got those ways, those taking ways, that make men rush off to Cartier's for a wedding ring. She's got that thing.

well a witch. 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True? Yes. And I fortunately know a little magic. It's a talent that I always have possessed. And here lately, please don't laugh, I use it on behalf of the miserable, lonely, and depressed.

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Did you? Had to get your prince, had to get your cow, had to get your witch.

0: I believe you have feelings for me, but I can't do this anymore. It hurts too much.
1: Is this... Are you breaking up with me?
0: I guess I am. Yeah. Bye.

0: guardian angel, your guide to salvation in this world of madness.
1: So what's your name then, sweetheart?
0: Hyde. Edward Hyde. A toast to the night. A toast to romance. To those unafraid of taking a chance.
1: I must admit that I like your approach. It's one that I've not seen before.
0: Why should you settle for less, dear, when there's more? I am the man fate has decreed, destined to be all that you need. I can give you everything you desire. You can give me all I need.
1: Sounds like a nice bit of business, yes,

0: Howard, have you learned nothing?
1: Maybe not. Maybe I haven't learned anything. Maybe the only thing I know is that when I look at her, I feel...
0: What was that?
1: I don't know. It was something like...

0: haven't seen the last of me, Howard. Face it, you'll never escape this musical. Never!
1: Howard!
2: Never tell anyone about that.
1: You were amazing.
2: I was kind of amazing, wasn't I?
1: Look.
2: Oh, the gates of the Upper West Side.
1: And there's von Schwarzenheim's lavish Upper West Side apartment. Let's go!

0: George?
1: No.
0: On the beach?
1: No.
0: Did you love him?
1: No. Never loved no one. I told you that. I'm never gonna marry. If I was gonna marry, I wouldn't have to be such a stickler. But I'm never gonna marry, and a girl who don't marry has got to be much more particular.
0: Suppose I was to say to you that I'd marry you.
2: You wouldn't marry anyone like me, would you?
1: Yes, I would. If I loved you. It wouldn't make any difference what you... Even if I died for it.
2: How do you know what you'd do if you loved me? How you'd feel, or anything?
1: I don't know how I know.
2: Huh.
1: Just the same, I know how I... How it'd be if I loved you.

0: can smell them, can you?
1: The blossoms. The wind brings them down.
2: Ain't much wind tonight.
1: Hmm?
2: Hardly any.

0: figure it out.
1: I don't need you or anyone to help me. I gotta figure it out for myself. We ain't important. What are we? A couple of specks or nothing. Look up there.

0: You're different, all right. 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You look up at me with that little kid face like you trusted me. I wonder what it'd be like.
1: What?
0: Nothing. I know what it'd be like. It'd be awful. I can just see myself kind of scrawny and frail, picking at my food and lovesick like any other guy. I'd throw away my sweater and dress up like a dude in a dickie and a collar and a tie if I loved you.
1: But you don't.
0: No, I don't.

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1: Don't worry about it, Billy.
0: Who's worried?
1: You're right. About there being no wind. 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

0: 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But I guess I'll leave that up to you.
1: It's intriguing, but to go would cost me greatly. So what percentage of the show would I be taking?
0: Well, fair enough, you'd want a piece of all the action. I'd give you 7, we could shake and make it happen.
1: I wasn't born this morning, 18 would be just fine.
0: Why not just go ahead and ask for nickels on the dime?

0: How can anyone want to get married after seeing what all it turns into?
1: That's not what marriage is.
0: For better or worse.
1: That's not what marriage is for us.
0: For rich or for poor.
1: It will be different for us.

0: Look at you. You used to live in a palace with hundreds of slaves looking after your every need.
1: Now hundreds of sheep look to me for their every need. And you know what? I love them.
0: Do you feel the same way about people?
1: Well, sheep are simpler. See that ram over there? How he glances at that view. He's afraid he's not worthy of her.
0: He shouldn't worry. She won't mind if he approaches.

0: 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Will someone tear these two apart? This is a factory, not a circus. Now come on, ladies, settle down. I run a business of repute. I am the mayor of this town. I look to you to sort this out. Be as patient as you can.
1: Now someone say how this began.

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And her father abandoned us, leaving us flat. Now she lives with an innkeeper man and his wife, and I pay for the child. What's the matter with

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3: No, sir.
1: Nor anybody else.
0: River City, next.
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5: Look, where you talk, where you talk, where you talk, where you talk, where you talk.
4: Where do you get it?
5: Where you talk.
1: You can talk, you can talk. You can bicker, you can talk. You can bicker, bicker, bicker. You can talk, you can talk. You can talk, talk, talk, talk. Bicker, bicker, bicker. You can talk all you wanna, but it's different than it was.
5: No, it ain't, no, it ain't. But you gotta know the territory.
4: Why, it's the Model T Ford made the trouble, made the people wanna go, wanna get, wanna get, wanna get up and go. 7, 8, 9, 10, 12, 14, 22, 23 miles to the county seat.
1: Yes, sir, yes, sir.
4: Who's gonna patronize a little bitty 2x4 kind of store anymore?
5: Where you talk, where you talk?
4: Where do you get it?
5: 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Where you talk, where you talk, where you talk, where you talk, where you talk?
4: Where do you get it?
5: Where you talk, where you talk, where you talk?
4: Where do you get it?
1: You can talk, you can bicker, you can talk, you can bicker, you can talk, talk, talk, talk, bicker, bicker, bicker, you can talk all you wanna, but it's different than it was.
5: No, it ain't, but you gotta know the territory.
4: Why, it's the you need a biscuit made the trouble, you need a, you need a, put the crackers in a package, the you need a biscuit in an airtight sanitary package made the Cracker Barrel obsolete, obsolete,
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6: Cracker Barrel went out the window with the mail pouch cut plug charmed by the stove. 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Made it pretty hard.
5: No, it didn't. No, it didn't. But you gotta know the territory.
4: Gone. Gone.
1: Gone with the hogshead cask and demijohn.
4: Gone.
1: Gone with the sugar barrel, pickle barrel, milk pan.
4: Gone.
1: Gone with the tub and the pail and the tears.
7: Ever meet a fella by the name of Hill?
1: Hill?
2: Hill.
1: Hill?
5: Hill.
8: Hill.
1: Hill?
8: Hill.
7: Hill.
4: No. No.
5: Just a minute, just a minute, just a minute.
7: Never heard of any salesman Hill.
4: Now he doesn't know the territory.
1: Doesn't know the territory? What's the fella's line?
7: Never worries about his line.
1: Never worries about his line?
7: Or the Cracker Barrel being obsolete. Or the you need a biscuit in an airtight sanitary package. Or the Model T Ford.
5: Just a minute, just a minute, just a minute.
7: Never worries about his line.
4: Never worries about his line.

0: talk? What do you talk?
1: He's a music man.
2: He's a what? He's a what?
1: He's a music man, and he sells clarinets to the kids in the town with the big trombones and the rat-a-tat drums. Big brass bass, and the piccolo, piccolo in uniforms too, with a shiny gold braid on a coat and a big red stripe running.
3: Well, I don't know much about bands, but I do know you can't make a living selling big trombones. No, sir. Mandolin picks, perhaps, and here and there a Jew's harp.
1: No, the fella sells bands, boys' bands. I don't know how he does it, but he lives like a king, and he dallies and he gathers and he plucks and he shines. And when the man dances, certainly, boys, what else? The piper pays him. Yes, sir. Yes, sir. Yes, sir. Yes, sir. When the man dances, certainly, boys, what else? The piper pays him.
0: Yes, sir.
1: Yes, sir.
4: But he doesn't know the time.

0: and then there's whatever y'all are doing. Have mercy. Go practice somewhere I can't hear you.
1: Sister Chantal, I did some sketches. You know, like for the poster or the program.
0: Uh-huh.
2: Hey, that looks great.
1: Oh. Thanks.
3: Bathroom stalls don't lie. She's good with her hands.

0: You must think me very young and silly, too.
1: No, I'm silly, too, about someone. I can't say it as well as you can, but if you'd like to tell me, please try. I promise I won't breathe a word.
0: Leah, dear.

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1: True friends stab you in the front.
0: I can resist everything except temptation.
2: The only difference between a sinner and a saint is every saint has a past.
3: And every sinner has a future.
4: We are all of us in the gutter.
0: But some of us are looking up at the stars.
5: Good evening, gentles all.
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5: Tonight we celebrate the work of...
0: Oscar.
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0: O'Flaherty.
9: Wills.
0: Wilde.
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0: Tonight we present Wilde's masterwork, The Importance of Being Slouch.
1: What did I do?
0: The sign reads The Importance of Being Earnest. Earnest. One barely knows how to pronounce the thing without succumbing to the guttural. Why was I not alerted to this error?
1: Oh, because I did it on purpose. You know, X, the unknown. X marks the spot. Who's Earnest? I don't know. Spooky.
2: I should

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1: Hail Mary, full of grace, the Lord is with thee. Blessed art thou amongst women, and blessed is the fruit of thy womb, Jesus. Holy Mary, Mother of God, pray for us sinners now and at the hour of our death.

Chicago's finest home of family entertainment is proud to announce a first. The first time anywhere there has been an act of this nature. Not only one little lady, but two. You've read about them in the papers, and now here they are. A doubleheader, Chicago's own killer dinners. Those two scintillating sinners.

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0: Weißt du, welchen Titel wir suchen? 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
1: And now, Sergeant, for the part I enjoy best, making it unfit for human consumption.
2: No stone will go unturned. It's time these people learned. If meat is deemed unfit, they won't be eating it. Or freshly butchered, roast or raw, I will uphold the law. 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
3: No, he can't, it's obscene.
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1: It's wasteful that he considers it hot.
0: With a little brush, with a little stoop, with a little care.
1: People think he rides.
0: I ride roughshod. But I had a talent when I was a kid. 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

0: flame matinees at the Arcadia Cinema. 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Well, if that's what it's like to have children, it's just as well we didn't have any. I could have been somebody. I should have been somebody. Everyone said I had a lovely voice.
1: What did I tell you about your posture, Joyce? Nobody wants to grow a hump.

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0: Come on, could be fun.
1: No, do not.
2: Never had corn pudding.
1: Why?
2: And it may be a waste, but if you've got some extra,
1: extra,
2: I sure.

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1: Pray, nephew, what dost thou mean?
0: Well, I'll tell you. The fruit of life can't always taste like sweet persimmons. 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
1: I send the thunder from the sky. I send the fire raining down.
0: And even now, I wish that God had chose another. Serving as your foe on his behalf is the last thing that I wanted. Was my home. All this pain and devastation, how it tortures me inside. 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

0: huge. 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
1: They saw 91 girls for that part. I gave that shark a soul and a heart.
0: There she was, Elaine, in a shark-colored bodysuit, swimming around in that big fat tank. Maybe she got stage fright?
1: Oh, shoot. Every one of us gets stage fright.
0: Right, then left. Right, then left. Elaine opened her mouth, ready to sing the first note to that brilliant score, written by the

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The audience sat motionless, and what sounded like nails on a chalkboard soon developed into a hairline crack.

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If all was lost, there's more I gained, cause it led me back to you. From now on, these eyes will not be blinded by the light. From now on, what's waited till tomorrow starts tonight. 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

0: Mary!
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0: Weißt du, welchen Titel wir suchen? 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
1: Renata, take the sheets and the pillowcases from the north wing and bring them down to the south wing. And Alfredo, take the blankets from the east wing and bring them over to the west wing. And for Christ's sakes, so hurry up, they'll be here any minute. 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
0: I think they're here. They're here.
1: The Germans at the spa. The Germans at the spa. 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Together now, hurrah! The Germans at the spa. Of anything they could have chosen, why do they wear lederhosen?
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1: The Germans at the spa.

The Germans at the spa are eating halva and closing a deal for oil with a noted Middle Eastern shavi. Exercise by day, at night romantic play. I'm dancing with the soda, but I hold her, everything's okay. How we love to see the Germans at the spa. How we love to be the Germans at the spa. For the Germans at the spa. For the Germans at the spa. 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

0: Listen. 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I am featured at the Kit Kat Club. A spot all my own. But lots of people in Berlin come especially to see me. I have a following. It's just that I'm waiting for the right people, that's all. I am a strange and extraordinary person. I mean, people like Max Reinhardt. Or a producer from Ufa might just wander in one night. I mean, you never know.
1: Darling, don't be ridiculous. Of course I know I'm talented. And I could be working in much posher places than this. But then it's like I've already been discovered. See, they find me in some place like this, I'll really be a surprise. Oh, don't you see? The sense of discovery is much greater in a dump. I mean, my God, look what happened to Marlena Dietrich, and she was playing right down the street in that awful place. All she did was sit on a barrel. I can sing, and I can move. So you see, Brian, darling, I couldn't possibly leave Berlin right now. Besides, all of this political fuss won't come to one damn thing anyway. It'll all blow over. Communists and the Nazis. But you go ahead. I mean, if you're afraid, Brian, go ahead. Run back to England. Not me. I'm staying right here. Because it's exciting. And it's special, and it's divinely decadent. Excuse me, darling, do you have a cigarette? I am desperate. Oh, fabulous. Fabulous. No use permitting some prophet of doom to wipe what? What are you talking about? Wait a minute, you mean that producer is sitting out there tonight? Well, why didn't you say something before? My God, that's the man who discovered Leah DePutty! Say, what did I tell you? You never know. You never know. Brian, why'd you leave now? Okay. Watch this.

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I think of Elsie to this very day. I remember how she'd turn to me and say, what good is sitting all alone in your room

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I don't want to discuss it. I am so honored and I'm so grateful. I'll never forget this night as long as I live. 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
1: How you get all of them inside?

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The truth is, no one gets out of this world alive.

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1: Mama!
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0: The next colour was white as snow. Who was there? The grieving family, a gravedigger, and one fresh ghost. I'm no stranger to funerals. I've seen it all, from heaving sobs to uncontrollable giggles. People rarely surprise me. But this girl did. In a moment of abject sorrow, she steals. A book thief was born, and I was intrigued. 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One red frozen book. Go ahead, get a good look, but don't judge too quickly. For they're about to part. So remember, have a heart. There's only one thing a mother fears more than losing a child. Losing another.
1: Mama?
0: Why would a mother give her child to a stranger? Because she wanted this one to survive. The next colour was red, blood red. The year, 1940. The place, Nazi Germany. 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
0: Happy to be. I'm not even sure why I came. 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
1: You want something to warm you up?
0: God, no.

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1: You got it.
0: Huh. My mother used to play this record all the time.
1: You okay, Lou?
0: When she died, my dad got immediately remarried to bourbon.

0: Oh my gosh. 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
1: The trick is the homemade grenadine from real pomegranates. And there's some orange flower water in there, too.
0: Don't stop. I could listen to you talk about pomegranates and orange flower water for hours.
1: Michael would say that's exactly what I do. The snow looks pretty from here.
0: I always like the first snow. It warms my heart. 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
1: Oh, I love winter.
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3: Tonight I've spent a lot of time talking about matters of the heart. As I've grown older, as we all grow older, hopefully wiser, we move into a different stage of life. But the important thing, I think, is to keep moving, you know, physically, mentally, spiritually. And we have to toast every minute and make it count, appreciate the now, you know, the fullness, aliveness of each moment. It's true. And at this moment, my heart is filled with gratitude to all of you for being here. We've come a long way together, right? And gratitude for that son of mine and for life itself.

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Had a fight with your spouse? Got a game to watch? Got a show to watch? 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

tonight. 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Anyway, in lieu of that, I'd like to take a moment to console anyone here who may not have had a beer before the show. To you, having to watch this performance stone cold sober, to poor souls everywhere around the globe who haven't had a beer today, this one's for you.

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2: We are hearing of an automobile accident involving Princess Diana.
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2: We are getting reports Princess Diana may be seriously hurt.

information licked. 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Pleased to meet you. 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

You may have won a prize, but wrinkles shrink or peel. 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This is a real good deal. It's finger-licking good, strictly by the book. What's fair is fair. I'll be right there. I'm

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Now this won't hurt a bit. He's in a meeting now. The coat's a perfect fit. It's strictly fresh today. Service with a smile. I'll love you, doll, until I die. Won't keep your name on file.

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I rode on carousels and spent some

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I would do it all again.

0: Malveen, we have been meeting now for many weeks, and I still do not know much about your past.
1: Mama and I survived, and we are here. What more is there to know?
0: It can't be that easy, Malveen. We all have a story. What happened to your father?
1: Not everyone's story is the same. I really would rather not.
0: It is important for me to know.
1: I do not want to speak about the past, Corken.
0: We should not forget about the past. Please, Malveen!

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1: Stop, Corken, enough.

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Zeus, king of all gods, bestowed to rule the opulent Olympus, and his evil brother Hades, forced to rule the bleak underworld. But Hades was about to discover something that could shift the balance of power forever and bring him all he believed was rightfully his. Brothers, resentment, revenge.

0: Why didn't you tell me?
1: I was going to.
2: All this time!
1: Calm down, Ben. I wanted to, but it was never the right moment.
2: The right moment? How about the moment we met? Not met. Met again, I mean.
1: I didn't think you were ready for it. And then the headache started.
2: I need to think.
1: Oh, please don't push me away. We can talk about this.
2: Leave me alone. I need to... Just leave me alone.
1: Ben!
2: Get out! The wine on the apron, that's it. In the restaurant, when we met, really met, for the first time. Another glass of red and she was crying. She looked so lovely. I chucked my job. Her hand in mine as we made a break for it.

0: have to take this.
1: Amy!
0: Jonathan, I can't really talk within the flat.
1: Who is that?
0: You can come out at any time, and I can't really do without right now. Of course I'll come. I have to. Sorry. Of course.

0: then I will go back to San Juan.
1: When you will shut up and get gone.
0: Everyone there will give big cheer.
1: Everyone there will

0: of like them. Yes. Henry? Oh, Henry. Henry.
1: It's George, Grandmother.
0: Of course it is. I thought you were your father for a moment. Did I ever tell you who that was?
1: Of course. It is your mother.
0: That is correct. Isn't she beautiful? There she is, there she is, there she is, there she is. Mama was everywhere. He must have loved her so much.
1: Is she really in all those places, Marie?

0: What Romeo really drank was a huge gulp of the friar's magic sleeping potion. The stuff that conked out Juliet, remember?
1: You remember?
0: Oh, sure. But Romeo knocked back so much of it, he was out for centuries.
1: What about Juliet?
0: Her? Gone. Turned to dust ages ago.
1: Oh, so he's available.
0: So now it's 500 years later.
1: 500 years?
0: Yeah, this year, 1960. And the sleeping potion is beginning to wear off.

0: Look, Grusha, we are capturing the escape advance.
1: Aha!
2: Jesus?
3: George!
2: George?
3: George!
4: Gracie!
0: Pavlov, you are taking this prisoner, please, to be bound and gagged.
3: George, I got a letter from my mother.
4: How is the dear girl?
0: Pavlov, what is this gravel voice?
3: Sad to say she isn't having fun. She went to fish for trout, but all she got was gout. She'll be staying here about 1 month.
4: 4 weeks?
3: No, just 1 month.
4: Tell me, how is it that your mother waded in a stream and walked away with gout?
3: I couldn't say. But I'm sure if that gout were 1 millimeter smaller, she would have thrown it back.
4: Sorry I asked.
3: George, I got a letter from my brother.
4: Oh, brother.
3: We provide the happiness he seeks.
4: Imagine that.
3: He sorely missed his mom. To help restore his calm, he'll be staying here about 2 weeks.
4: Only 2 weeks? But your mother is staying a month.
3: Well, he's only my half-brother, so he'll be spending half the time with my family.
4: And half the time with his...
3: Precisely!
5: Let's do our little soft shoe. How softly we tread.
4: We're treading extra soft.

0: from my uncle
1: Herbert.
0: It seems that half his marbles rolled away.
1: What a surprise.
0: He's on a funny farm. On a cow he thinks he's calm. And he plays with castanets all day.
1: Well, what does his doctor say?
0: Apparently the doctor's a little funny too. He thinks he's a bull.
1: How do you know?
0: Well, my uncle writes that every time the doctor visits his room, he charges.
2: Charges has two meanings. It's English.

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1: Let's draw straws.
2: Jack said we should work together.
0: Three of a kind.
3: Birds of a feather.
4: Now and forever.

0: going to set some bait inside a nasty trap and wait. 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
1: Wait, I've got a better plan to catch this big red lobster man. Let's pop him in a boiling pot, and when he's done, we'll butter him up.
2: Kidnap the Santa Claus, throw him in a box. Bury him for 90 years, then see if he talks.
0: Then Mr. Oogie Boogie Man can take the whole thing over then.
2: He'll be so pleased, I do declare.

0: so pleased by our success that he'll reward us too, I'll bet. Perhaps he'll make his special brew. We're saving Spider's food. We're his little henchmen and we take our job with pride. We do our best to please him and stay on his good side.
1: I wish my cohorts weren't so dumb.
0: I'm not the dumb one. You're no fun.
1: Shut up!
0: Make me!
1: I've got something. Listen now! This one is real good. You'll see. We'll send a present to his door. Upon there'll be a note to read. Now in the box, we'll wait and hide until his curiosity
0: entices him to look inside, and then we'll have him.